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1: I'm Sadie Sandusky with your Thunder 91 News. With a high of 65 and a low of 46 degrees, it will be cooler in the mornings and at night with sunny skies and cooler temperatures in the afternoon. 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This week's event will explore coral reefs, a shell collection, and how pearls are made. 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Also happening today, IRL is from 3 to 5 p.m. at the American First Center. The event will have games and prizes and give students a chance to learn more about the communication department, including its labs and hands-on experience. And now in Cedar City, the Mid-Valley Farmers Market and Artisan Fair is happening from 4 to 8 p.m. at 780 West Mid-Valley Road in Enoch. The market will have local products, live music, and activities for kids. Bowman's Wednesday Family Movie Night is also happening at 4 and 6 p.m. at Bowman's Cowboy Kitchen. The movie changes every week. And I'm Sadie Sandusky, and that's your Thunder 91 News.

0: What's up, everybody? This is Jackson Shepherd here in the Thunder 91 studio coming at you. That was Emerald Eyes by Alex Warren here on Thunder 91. And if you're a big baseball fan, we got the MLB playoffs going on today. And we had a game earlier today between the Phillies and Braves, which ended in 10 innings, with the Phillies coming on top 4-3 to tie that wild card series. And right now, there's a game going on between the Chicago White Sox and the Houston Astros. It's actually going into the bottom of the ninth with the White Sox up 7-3. So if you're a big baseball fan, I tune into that one. And then we got the Red Sox-Yankees coming up right after that one, which should be a good game over there in Yankee Stadium. And up next, we're going to have some Zach John King with his song Get to Drinkin', and then we're going to have some Queen coming right up.
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That was Hot Blooded by a Foreigner here on Thunder 91. It's Jaxton Shepherd. Thanks again for joining me here on Thunder 91. And Chrysalis is looking for direct support professionals wanting to make a difference with flexible hours and also competitive pay. This very well could be the place for you. For more information, you can go and visit chrysalis.care. That is chrysalis.care. Up next, we've got some very popular music coming up with one by Noah Kahan with his song Orbiter. And then we're going to have some Billy Joel coming up next here on Thunder 91.

That was Uptown Girl by Billy Joel here on Thunder 91. It's Jackson Shepherd. Thanks again for joining us. You also heard Unforgettable by French Montana, as per requested by some of the students here at SUU. And just a heads up, for those of you who've been following the MLB postseason, as I mentioned earlier, the White Sox got the win. They swept the Houston Astros and are moving on to the American League Division Series. So that was an exciting game as they won 7-3. And they will be moving on to go and play the Cleveland Guardians. And up next, we're going to have some Jelly Roll with his song Hands Up. And then we're going to have a local artist. So stay tuned for that, because that should be pretty exciting.

That was Wake Me Up by Avicii here on Thunder 91. And if you hear a song that you like on here on the radio, you can find fun-themed playlists and local artists on our Spotify. 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And we look forward to hearing from you. And up next, we've got a very awesome band coming up known as the Red Hot Chili Peppers with their song Around the World.

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0: That was one of my personal favorite songs, Overdrive by Post Malone. It's Jackson Shepherd. Thanks again so much for joining me here on the 6 o'clock hour. I am unfortunately have to go, but before I do, make sure that if you love what you love, Thunder 91, and if you want to stay up to date with everything that's going on, be sure to follow us on Instagram at Thunder91KSUU and on TikTok at Thunder91KSUUFM. And we've got some Corey Kent and some Smash Mouth to end the hour. And until then, we'll see you next time.
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On Video, Phoebe Bridgers. 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

Thunder 91 would like to take this moment to thank you, the listener, for coming to Battle of the Bands. With Black Cat Parade winning the judges' choice, it was a spectacular time. A shout out to our sponsors, Gentleman's Barbershop, Big Iron Swing Dancing, and Whittlesticks. Thanks again for coming, and we'll see

Under 91.1, it's time for this week's Fresh Hits. Danceteria After Hours, Madonna and Charlie XCX. You got something you want to talk about? I get off the train, Hackney Wick. I'm sweet 15 in a weird outfit. Got invited to perform at this party through MySpace. First time ever at a party in London. I'm kind of nervous. Watch You Dance, Leon Bridges. Wanna watch you dance, get on your toes. A little romance, wanna lighten the nose. Wanna watch you dance. On video, Phoebe Bridgers.

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1: Hi guys, I'm Kate. Welcome to Heartbreak Hour. It is 8 p.m. Hope everything's going okay with you guys. Hope you're going to make it safe to wherever you're going. We're going to start it off with just some mellow Juice WRLD. This is Wishing Well.

That was Tiramisu by Don Toliver. Welcome back to Heartbreak Hour, you guys. It is 8:06, and we're going to start off tonight with one of my favorite songs of all time. It's about how when you meet someone, but your first instinct is to just push them away. It's 1,000 Miles by the Kid Laroi. Enjoy, you guys.

Joji is so criminally underrated. That is such a good song, you guys. How are we doing tonight? Welcome back to Heartbreak Hour. It's 8:20 p.m. We're getting deeper into the night, so we're going to try to tune it a little bit sadder, if that's okay with you guys. We're going to start it off with Always by Daniel Caesar.

Steve Lacy dropped a great album this year, and that was nothing. It was on the album So Good. And we're about to get into my favorite segment of the night called Doom and Despair with Kate on Heartbreak Hour. We're going to start it off with another fantastic album. This song is one of the most emotional songs I've ever heard, and it's called Less by Olivia Rodrigo.

That was The Cure by Olivia Rodrigo. I hope you guys enjoyed that segment of the show. I always look forward to it. Some of my most favorite songs. It is 8:50, guys. So this will be our last segment of the night. If you like Tate McRae, then I have good news for you. This is all Tate McRae. We're going to start it off with You Broke Me First. Hope you guys enjoy.

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Grandma's Song, Rex Orange County. On Video, Phoebe Bridgers. 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

0: Thank you guys for tuning into the Fresh Hit, but now begins Noah's Sports Hour with a few special guests. You guys want to introduce yourself?
1: Man, it's Virtus Winder. You know I'm back. You know how to come back.
2: Big Noah B. Hey, shout out everybody out there listening for me.
0: All right, we are going to roll right in. You guys know how we start this. We started out with the song. The song always relates to the best thing I saw this week. Here you guys go. We will be back discussing the best thing I saw this week. We're going to do an NBA draft. We're going to talk some SU football, the state of the state, college football, and always the betting segment. Tune back in after this. 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

0: today.
1: Oh, what you singing for, Bertus?
2: Sorry, I love it.
3: That was America by Neil Diamond at the request of Big Motion, Noah Baron.
1: I heard there's two types of people in this world from a very wise man. You got people who love Neil Diamond and bad people.
2: Who'd you hear that from?
1: Big Mama Deuce, his dad over here. Come on now.
3: Shout out my dad for one of the great points of wisdom of the day. And let's get into the best thing I saw this week. You might have been able to clue into it with what I just played there. A young man, a young golfer, just the age of 21.
1: That's me.
3: By the name.
1: Talking to me?
3: Unfortunately, it's not you. I guarantee this guy is a lot better at golf than you. And he's a lot better at golf than me as well. A young man by the name of Jackson Koivun, who, if you don't know who he is, just tore it up at Auburn. He won on the PGA Tour in just his third start and got picked for the President's Cup team. A lot of people thought it was kind of controversial that he got picked for the team, got left off for some great names. But on Sunday, he gets matched up against Siwoo Kim from the international team, who Siwoo Kim's a really good golfer. No, he hasn't won a major, but he's probably one of the best guys that hasn't, and he beat him. He hit that drive on 18, and he club twirled, stuck his arm out like he owned the place, his iron shot into the green, he club twirled it, and was just walking around like a dog, because that's what he is.
1: That's aura.
3: And he is going to be a menace in the golf world for a long time. And let's get into some of the President's Cup headlines. Obviously, U.S. got away with the win, but they needed to come back to do it in Sunday singles. They were able to win Sunday singles 9.5 to 2.5. And that's not the issue. The U.S., they play great individual golf. They beat the Europeans in the Ryder Cup a year ago in singles, but it's foursomes. They're 4-13 in twosomes at the last President's Cup and Ryder Cup. They cannot figure out alternate shot. And the Europeans have us here because these Europeans, they play together very, very often. They're playing together almost every offseason, probably down in Jupiter, Florida. So I think the U.S. just needs...
1: Shout out Jupiter, man. I know a guy, Alex Dunn.
3: I think the U.S. just needs better captaincy there and better pairings to... maybe put guys together that play with each other often, maybe like Scottie Scheffler and Sam Burns. But the U.S., we need to figure something out because we haven't won the Ryder Cup since 2021. I don't really love our chances at the Ryder Cup in 2027 since it's in Europe. We haven't won a Ryder Cup in Europe in a long time.
1: So can you help me just – there's the Ryder Cup 1 year and then the President's Cup the next
3: year.
1: Yeah, right?
3: The President's Cup is the U.S. versus the world minus Europe, and the Ryder Cup is the U.S. versus Europe. Oh, okay. The President's Cup kind of likes to think it's on the same level as the Ryder Cup.
1: But it's not.
3: It's not.
1: Okay. And then another question for you. I don't know golf that well. You've seen me golf. I paid for 9 holes. I played 3 and gave up.
3: Yep.
1: So with these teams, when it's like USA versus Europe or USA versus the world, it's like a combined score, right? Is that how that works?
3: Yeah. So there's different matchups depending on different days. It's a combination of best ball, which is you have two guys in a group versus another two guys in a group, and you just play your own ball and take the best score. You have alternate shot, which is I hit and then you hit.
1: Okay.
3: And then I hit and then you hit. And then on Sunday, there's 12 guys on each team. It's 12 1v1s.
1: Wow.
3: And then the format's a little bit different for each of them. But if you win the match, you win a point. If you tie the match, you win half a point. In the Ryder Cup, you need 14.5 points to win. In the President's Cup, you also need 14.5 points to win in the President's Cup, I believe.
1: But it's 12 1v1s.
3: On Sunday.
1: Okay.
3: Oh, that's
1: okay.
3: Just on Sunday.
1: Overall points.
3: Yes.
1: Okay.
3: Yes.
1: That makes more.
3: Yeah. But yeah, if you don't know the Ryder Cup and the President's Cup, there you guys go.
1: Thank you. That helps me understand it.
2: That is awesome.
3: So a recent thing that we want to get into, me and Noah's first class on Monday, Wednesdays, and Fridays actually went over it today. Shout out Dr. G.
1: Dr. G, man.
3: Just got passed in the Senate, 77-72, the Protect College Sports Act that does a lot of things. Noah, you might be able to get into some of the details.
1: Yeah, so the Protect College Sports Act, and please interrupt me because – you know, I mean, I'm just learning about this kind of, I feel like you kind of taught me a lot, so I'm going to try my best here. It's a big thing where the NCAA is trying a lot of new things to help protect kind of athletes or give power back to the schools.
3: Yeah.
1: So the main kind of thing a lot of people look at least in my opinion, is athletes who are like trying to fight for another year of eligibility. They usually have to take the NCAA to court. Now they're going to have like kind of a board within the NCAA.
3: Yeah.
1: So they don't have to get sued. And I'm throwing up air quotes. You can't hear me or see me doing that, but take them to court. It's going to all take place within the NCAA now. There's a lot of stuff with like NIL.
3: Yeah. The wording for the whole court stuff is the NCAA gets limited antitrust protection to enforce rules around eligibility, transfers, and compensation. So okay. They don't get taken to court.
1: Yeah. For any law students out there listening, that probably made no. I don't know. school transfers between conferences, right? Like Power Four school can't move Power Four school.
3: Yeah. So there's a restriction for the next 6 years. If a Power Four school wants to move to another Power Four conference, they would have to go through a 3-year independence period, which they're basically trying to stop realignment for the next 6 years.
1: Yeah, and that's good because it kind of keeps schools geographically aligned. You know, SU was just in the the WAC, the WAC conference, right? And we were playing guys like Central Arkansas. We were heading out to Alabama.
3: West Georgia.
1: Yeah, it's like guys like you and me, we want to go watch SU play, but we can't go out there. You know, that's at least a 16, 20-hour drive to get out there.
3: If not more. Not
1: yeah, that's what I'm saying. So now, you know, SU's back in the Big Sky, which is great because we play guys like Idaho State, Weber State. We've always played Utah Tech. But, like, to go to a Weber State game, it's 4.5 hours on the more generous side of time.
3: And we live in Utah, so most of us have family up there. Yeah,
1: I live 15 minutes from Weber. So it's like, if we wanted to go, everybody here in the studio, we got like 6 people, we could caravan up there. We could go to the game, stay the night at my house, come back down. Or we could just really, like, we could make it in one night. Like, it really is not that big.
3: Yeah.
0: 9 hours is nothing.
1: Yeah. Another one. Coaches are no longer allowed to
3: leave mid-season,
1: and that's kind of
3: finally.
1: Yeah, you know, LK, LSU, Ole Miss,
3: Lane Kiffin.
1: Yeah, that's kind of for him. And then
3: 5 years is kind of the

0: new standard.
1: Yeah.
0: A red shirt or not.
1: Yeah. What was I going to say? Oh, student athletes with like transfers now. It's kind of working. And again, Deuce, help me out with the word in here, but students are now allowed kind of like one free transfer.
0: Yeah. So you get one transfer without any restrictions. Yeah. And then if you're a grad student, you can transfer. But other than that, you'd have to sit out a year.
1: Yeah. Am I missing anything?
0: 5 years of health insurance.
1: Oh yeah. Yeah. That's a
0: once they graduate, which is huge. But,
1: it also helping with like, I think Olympic athletes and female athletes as well.
0: Yes.
1: A lot.
0: And there's a lot of stuff that sounds good with like reworking NIL, but schools are still going to work a way around it. Like there's a lot of restrictions with how much money you can take from boosters, but like, let's take an example. Miami.
1: Like, you go ahead.
0: Tyson Foods is one of the main boosters of Arkansas. With them being based out of Arkansas, I'm sure the Tyson Foods CEO is an Arkansas alum, but you could just say, hey, come to Arkansas and we'll get you a $5 million deal with Tyson Foods. Like that money never touches
1: the school.
0: Arkansas.
1: Yeah. It goes straight to Tyson Foods.
0: You can still find ways around it.
1: Yeah. And that's what, I mean, Miami's been doing that for generations now.
0: Yeah.
1: Not to call anybody out.
0: But Dr. G. a lot of good changes that have needed to be made. It's not law yet. I do want
1: to
0: say that.
1: Yeah, it's still got to go to the House.
0: It still has to go to the House. I think it'll pass, and then Trump will definitely sign off on it. But it probably won't be law for a few more months. But
1: yeah,
0: I would give it like a 90% chance that it does become law.
1: Yeah. So yeah, I mean that's protect college sports. We did have a MLB segment coming up, unless we're done with college sports there.
0: Yeah, we're done.
1: We did have an MLB playoffs kind of section done. I am a MLB LARPer. My roommate's a fanatic. He's a Dodgers fan. He's from the area, so kind of makes sense. I'm a Orioles fan, if you heard me on the radio yesterday. Whatever. I don't really care all that much. The Orioles were out of the playoffs in August, and, you know, like, they still had a whole month. Whatever. I don't care. But, yeah, we don't really know that much about the MLB. So, Virtus had a great idea. You want to...
2: We are going to do an all-time NBA draft, which I'm very excited about.
1: Yeah.
2: And so, I'm going to let Deuce start because it's...
1: Oh, okay. Yeah. Show. And then I'll let you go. Okay. And then I'll come to me.
0: Snake draft?
1: Yeah. Okay. Yeah. I like that. Yeah.
2: Snake's a good idea.
0: With the number one overall pick, I think there's only one way I can go. Give me MJ.
2: I love that pick. He's easily the best player of all time, no burn. I don't know why you're scuffling, but it's okay.
1: Best player of all time?
2: But I'll take the second best. It's okay. I'll take LeBron James, obviously.
1: All right. It's going to be easy one. I got some sleeper picks coming up, so I'll take Kareem at my five. And then I got the next pick, so I'm going to take J.R. Smith. Just got arrested, by the way.
2: It is over.
1: I don't know if you guys saw, J.R. Smith just got arrested.
0: He did.
1: For something violence-related, right? Yeah, that was kind of... Whatever, I'm stalling. Go ahead.
2: No, you're good. I'm definitely pairing LeBron James with Shaquille O'Neal at that point. I mean, there's no other way I can go. Good luck. Kareem Abdul-Jabbar, nothing. Yeah, right. Nothing.
1: Greatest of all time.
0: Man, Nelson. You guys got me.
1: Yeah, I got
0: to thinking
1: bust
0: here. Who do I want to pair the GOAT with?
1: I'm gonna put J.R. Smith in my three. By the way.
0: Okay. Okay. I like it. There's so many different directions I can go with this. Give me Steph Curry at my one.
2: No, that's fair. I do not.
1: Second best shooter of all time, and when it gets back to me, I'll expose.
2: Here's my problem.
1: Yeah.
2: I don't really. I mean, I got LeBron, but I really don't have that good of shooting.
0: Oh, I have another pick.
2: But
0: huh?
2: I am very biased with this player, and I feel like it's almost impossible.
0: Wait,
2: for me
0: I,
2: to
0: have,
2: not
0: I have another.
2: Draft.
0: I have another.
1: Oh
0: pick,
1: yeah, yeah.
0: It's Snake.
1: Snake. I forgot.
2: No.
0: Give me one of the greatest defensive players of all time, locking it down for me in the center spot. He won two championships in the 90s. One of the greatest Rockets of all time. Give me Hakeem.
2: I honestly love that pick.
1: I thought you were going to go Mutombo there for a second.
2: No. All right, I already let up. I'm definitely picking Giannis at my four. So I got LeBron, Giannis, Shaq. I mean, I don't know.
1: See, to pick a good four to take that over, I got my snake. So number one for my one spot, best shooter of all time, world be free. If you know. Literally broken on 2K. And then at my four, I think I'm going to take Luol Deng.
0: Okay.

0: Hey,
1: because he can lock down Giannis. He got nothing. At my four.
2: Yeah, it was honestly the easy pick there.
0: No, seriously.
2: Like, seriously. I'm going to get my point guard, and I'm going to go with Magic Johnson. I mean,
0: that's a great pick. To round it out, at my four, I'm going to go Kevin Durant.
1: I forgot.
2: Oops.
0: And then another pick. Who do I want at my three? I'm actually going to put Kevin Durant at my three and put Karl Malone at my four.
1: Wow.
2: Wow.
1: One plus three equals four.
2: Utah. We are in Utah.
1: 1 + 3 = 4.
2: Honestly, I was sitting here.
0: IYKYK.
2: I need a shooting guard, and I was sitting here thinking, like, who can I get for a shooting guard because I need a shooter? Mm-hmm. I cannot believe Kobe Bryant is not off the board.
0: Oh,
2: I'm taking Kobe Bryant to finish off my team right there.
1: See, and this is just the problem with you guys. You left a pretty big name on the board.
0: Did we?
1: And I don't know. Neither one of you guys are giving me a look, so I don't think you know who I'm talking about. Asia Wilson's boyfriend. Bam Adebayo at my two.
0: He did score 83 points.
1: Sorry, Kobe.
0: I don't know how I didn't take him with the number one, honestly.
1: I was just trying to see how far he'd fall.
0: And I got seriously. Virtus, who did you have?
2: Something like I had Magic, Kobe, LeBron, Giannis, and Shaq. Just something. I don't know. I think we'll do all right.
0: All right, I'll go over everyone's teams real quick.
1: I'm getting some text messages from a brother here.
0: So Noah Barron has World B3, Luol Deng, J.R. Smith, Bam Adebayo, and Kareem Abdul-Jabbar. Very solid team. Burtis has Magic Johnson, LeBron James, Giannis Antetokounmpo, Shaq, and Kobe. I have Steph Curry, Michael Jordan, Kevin Durant, Karl Malone, and Hakeem Olajuwon. Me personally, I definitely think Noah Barron won that draft.
2: Clear winner.
1: Yeah, we got what? Okay, Zach texted me, my twin brother. He texted me and said, "Nah, Deuce was cooking with this draft," and then not a minute later, Deuce sold with Carl.
0: I definitely should have taken Bam out of bio there.
1: So I'll take the dub on this one.
2: Shout out Patrick Beverly.
0: If anyone's listening, you probably have our numbers. Just text us. Who do you think won the draft?
1: Oh, Tim Duncan went undrafted. Zach Sam.
0: Whoa.
2: That's crazy.
1: I mean, no room on my team for him. So that was your guys' fault. I had my team locked in.
2: That's true.
1: I've had this team locked in a couple years now. So
2: great picks.
0: Great picks. We'll be back next week with another draft, hopefully. Oh, yeah. It's not going to be NBA, or if it's NBA, we'll do like a theme to it. Like maybe we'll do like rookies. I don't know. We'll
1: do a connections draft. We have a secret. Ooh. No, I'm just kidding. I hate those videos. I'm sorry.
2: No.
0: We might not be MLB experts, but what we are experts in is our state, Utah. Utah has been in talks to get an MLB expansion team. It's probably going to happen, and I just wanted to hear everyone's thoughts about it.
1: Man, I got a text this summer. I don't really get up to visit my family very often. It's kind of hard for me to get up there. But when I told them I was coming up for the 4th, I got a text message from my dad. And I was like, "You want to go catch a baseball game?" I was like, "Yeah, sure, Dad." Like, whatever. He goes, "I feel like it's been forever since we've caught a baseball game." I said, "No, I think this might be the first one in history that we've ever got." So we went to the Ogden Raptors. They played some team. I remember the first swing, dude. Bat exploded. I had 10 16-ounce beers, so I had over a gallon of beer, and I couldn't walk out of the stadium. Like, it was pretty bad. I did throw up that night. I felt really great, but I do enjoy some baseball every once in a while. I went to the Rogers Center in Toronto, which is where the Blue Jays play, and that's pretty sweet. I've been, I don't think I've been to any other. We were going to go to where do the Cubs play in Chicago? What's that?
0: Wrigley Field?
1: Wrigley, yeah. We were going to go there, but we ended up not getting there when I was in Chicago for 8 hours total. But I do love some baseball. I don't know. You got strong opinions on baseball. I have two friends that play a lot of baseball.
2: You know the truth. I really don't know anything about baseball. I've never been to a major league game, minor league game, a Bees game. I've never been to anything.
1: You've never been to a Bees game?
2: No, right?
0: Isn't that crazy? Bees games are great. I went to one this summer. I hope my mom's listening because she was there with me along with a lot of my family.
1: My mom's listening.
0: It was great. Like, really? It was a really fun environment.
2: I wanted to go out. Like, I used to play baseball. Like, I played baseball until my sophomore year of high school.
0: Okay. But what do we think about an MLB team in Utah?
1: I think it's a great idea. Honestly,
2: I would go.
1: I think a lot of these expansion ideas come from the success of the Grizz or the
2: Mammoth.
1: Mammoth, yeah, sorry. I was thinking Yeti for Iron County, but yeah, the Mammoth.
0: Shout out. I'll be announcing Friday, 7 p.m.
1: And sorry to any Mammoth fans out there, but the team has only been around 2 years.
0: Right? Yeah, this is their third year.
1: Third season going in. I'm like, I would kind of slow down on the expansion a little bit because I'm like, 5 years, yeah. I mean, all we have is like NBA.
2: True.
1: We get hockey, and that's like the next major league. Of course, everybody's going to be flooding the games. Like,
2: exactly.
1: Right? And then, I mean, it helped that we went to the playoffs this year, but I'm like, a lot of people use the Mammoth as kind of like a case study, and I'm like, it has not been long enough. I don't want to be a hater, but I bet you about within 5-7 years, attendance is not going to drop significantly, but it's definitely going to kind of plateau.
2: Yeah.
1: Like, we had a lot of attendance to start. It's kind of dipped down a little. It's going to stay stagnant for a little bit and then probably drop off. Because, I mean, like, the same thing kind of happens with the Jazz, you know? It's team's good, a lot of attendance, team's bad, people aren't going.
2: Well, and like, it's something new and exciting for Utah fans.
0: And
2: like, it's something just
0: and different. They are also renovating the Delta Center to make it. I've seen the renovations. It looks sick. Like, I think we have one of the best venues in the NHL. But what I've seen from Utah fans, just Utah sports fans throughout all leagues, is their dedication. Like, they show up to Utah games. They show up to BYU games. They show up to Jazz games. Like, even when the Jazz have been really bad these last few years, the attendance hasn't been that bad.
1: Yeah.
0: Yeah. Like, it hasn't been great because they're not great, but it hasn't been that bad.
2: It's true.
0: And I think it's still 5-6 years until we do get an MLB team. And by that time, the Mammoth will be pretty settled in.
1: Yeah.
0: But what I know about Utah fans is they will flock to that team. They will.
2: Where do you think Utah ranks out of all fans? Like, every state, where do you think it?
0: I would put us top five.
1: I was going to say 7 out of 50.
2: I was going to say 6.
1: I had a good number. Just 7 but popped in my head.
0: I've been to a lot of different places. Like, I was at a Suns game, and it made me realize, like, man, these fans suck.
1: The Phoenix Suns?
0: Yeah.
1: Yeah.
0: And I was like,
1: I mean, Phoenix just kind of sucks in general.
0: I've been spoiled my whole life to grow up in Utah where there's great sports fans all over the place. Yeah. And I know it would be no different with a baseball team. Like, a lot of people in Utah love baseball. There's a lot of, I mean, like, high school baseball, you know, college baseball, the Utah baseball just built a new stadium. They've been getting great attendance. So if we had an MLB team, I have no doubt that Ryan Smith would do what he does and the Utah people would show out.
1: Yeah.
2: I agree. I would go to a game.
0: Honestly. Oh, I absolutely would.
1: I mean, I would go.
0: I would.
2: Wait, is this a plan?
1: Are we going to an MLB game in 7 years?
0: Oh my Ryan God. Smith, if you can hear us.
1: Please, Ryan Smith. Please save us.
2: This is the moment.
0: All right, we got some SUU football talk for you, but I will play a little song. Kind of relates to the Thunderbirds, Led Zeppelin. We're going to take a break during it. SUU football on the other side, as well as the state of the state, college football, and much more. 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

0: Now, before we move on to the SUU football segment, I do just want to shout out our local law enforcement. Shout out to all they do and what they do every day, putting their lives on the line. Make sure you don't roll through stoplights.
1: Truly, truly amazing. Use your blinker. Don't roll through the stoplights. All
2: you almost didn't make it tonight.
1: I almost didn't.
2: Yeah, well, you almost made it with a.
1: That's why we love SU ticket and the police department in Cedar City. Wow. That's why we love it.
2: Thank you, Virtus. I'm glad. I'm glad you made it.
1: Me too.
2: I don't know what the officer's name is.
1: I don't either. But
2: should have got it.
0: He's listening.
1: I should have.
2: He's definitely listening.
1: I hope he is. I really do.
0: All right. We all go to SUU. We all sometimes love SUU football. So
2: I love it all the time.
0: SUU suffered their fourth loss of the season last week to Idaho State on their homecoming game, 28-24. Thoughts?
1: Oh, my shoes are still pink.
2: Mine are too. Like, mine still are.
1: It's so bad.
2: I was just about to scream. I was so pissed about that game. It's just like, oh my gosh.
1: You want to rip your hair
0: if
1: out.
0: You guys weren't watching, with under 2 minutes left in the game, SUU was down 24-28 inside the 10-yard line in a position to score. Floyd Chalk got a handoff up the left side, and we were all like ready to go crazy in the student section.
1: It was then
0: he fumbled it. Idaho State recovered. And that was that.
2: It definitely, nothing makes my blood boil more than just watching the T-Birds lose. I love SUU.
0: They had two turnovers inside the 10, three turnovers in total, but they did win the turnover battle 4-3 on the night.
2: I'm just looking forward to Utah Tech. Like, seriously. I did just win a free ticket today. Shout out, save myself $10. But yeah, that Idaho game, especially on homecoming week, it's just like, it really just takes the wind out of your sails. You know, it really kind of.
1: It's literally like wow.
0: Yeah, it's SUU. They're sitting at 1-4. Really, they could be 3-2. They lose to the number two team.
2: It's always by just a handful of points, isn't it?
0: And then they lose to St. Thomas on the road by 2. And
2: it's never by yeah, we did have one game where it was a pretty large margin, but it's barely by single digits.
0: Yeah.
2: Seriously.
0: Yeah.
2: Especially
1: So you guys know sports. Like, what is it? Why do we keep like right at the end, what happens? Like, what is going on? I wanna know.
2: Do you wanna take it over?
0: Are. Just too many mental errors.
2: Yeah.
1: It's a mental game.
2: It really is. It's just, I feel like it's just a mistake that just happens at the wrong time. Like, what are you going to do about it? That's just how the ball rolls sometimes on sports games. You can have 10 turnovers in the first quarter and you'll be fine. You can have 10 turnovers in the fourth quarter and you lose by 40. You know, it's just seriously. It really is all about timing. And I honestly don't think the team did anything wrong. Like, I really loved watching them go out.
0: It was a great game.
2: It was.
1: Well, and we all love SU. Like, we want to see them succeed.
0: Yeah.
1: And it's just hard to watch.
2: Yeah. But Utah Tech heading down south.
0: Battle of the Axe.
2: Oh, I'm ready. Dude, I'm
0: kill that boy. We are, if you guys don't know, they've only met each other 7 times. SU 6-1. They have never lost in Cedar City. They're 2-1 in St. George. SU's coming off a 28-7 win. And SUU is currently on a 3-game winning streak in the battle for the Axe.
2: Yeah. Dude, please travel down. Last year, that was pretty cool. We ac-

0: actually had a larger student section than Utah Tech. And it's just like, I mean, some people say that the student section makes the game, you know?
1: Yeah.
0: The student section is all that helps the team out. I think a good thing, we were talking to, again, our man on the inside, Cameron, right? Shout out, Cameron.
1: Shout out.
0: He was telling us, you know, it really helps. And what's the guy's name?
1: Aiden Hall, defensive end. He plays for SU. He's also in one of me and Noah's classes.
0: Yeah, with Cameron. So we get to talk as a quad there for a little bit. But we were just talking with them, and they tell us, you know, it really helps the team. It really helps as a player. And anybody that's played sports at all, like win, lose, tie, whatever happens, if you have a bad game, if you have a really good game, having the fans there to support you, knowing that people are going to be, you know, behind your back, talking to the opponents on the sideline, you know, because our student section's on the other sideline for some reason. Like we give the other team a really hard time. No matter what. Doesn't matter. If we win, and I'm very guilty. I'm very guilty.
1: Me as well.
0: I have tried better this year. I do try to clean up what I say, and I try not to dig too deep anymore. But
1: last year, it got to the point where, like, some students were, like, looking up, like, their Instagram bios. And,
0: yeah, their
1: like,
0: girlfriends.
1: Girlfriends were coming into play.
0: Yeah. That's always, I mean, yeah, I don't really agree with that. To be fair, when you start bringing girlfriends, you know, family members into it, and this is just on my soapbox, so cut me off whenever. that's cutting it too far for me. I think the competitive spirit of it is they're out there on the field, talk about them. If you can't talk about them, they must be doing something good.
1: Yeah.
0: So they don't deserve to get talked to, you know?
1: Yeah.
0: That's just me, though. I know a lot of people would agree or disagree with me 100%, and that's fine, because I don't care.
1: That is the mindset you got to have. Utah Tech versus SGU Saturday at 6 in St. George. If you're an SGU student, travel down to the
2: please
1: game.
2: Please go.
0: State of the state. Back onto some more Utah stuff.
1: The state of the state.
0: This is your segment. I'm
1: Utah, University of Utah, they rolled last week in a 31-17 win over Iowa State. They are coming onto a bye this week. And then they play Kansas in a night game in their first ever whiteout at home at Rice-Eccles Stadium. And Kansas, I'm sorry for what is about to happen to you on that field. Utah State picks up their first win, an emotional win on homecoming against Troy. When Utah State played Utah a few weeks ago, senior linebacker Harrison Tigert, who's played for both BYU and Utah State in his career, went down with a scary injury. He was carted off, and the ambulance had to take him off the field. He had to learn how to walk again, learn how to hold things again, and he was able to show up to Utah State's game against Troy, and he showed up in a wheelchair. He's kind of able to like walk and like move around, but not for long periods of time. So he showed up as an honorary captain of the game in a wheelchair, and Coach Bronco Mendenhall was bringing up the fact that he showed up with a snorkel on his wheelchair. Huh. And Utah State, they like spray water in the game, in the locker room after they win. So he showed up with that snorkel.
0: Just in case.
1: Just kind of giving them the confidence that they were going to win. And all the players kind of rallied behind him and said it was really amazing and just kind of lit a fire in us that Harrison was able to be there for that game. And Utah State did pick up their first win against Troy on homecoming. Just really special that Harrison's okay. He was able to be there and rally his team, even if it was from the sidelines and not his normal linebacker position. Just a great story there.
0: Wow.
3: That's awesome.
0: Yeah, it is.
1: BYU had a bye this week. They got TCU, and they're only favored by 6.5 on the road. And this is a game where we all know the AP poll voters don't watch football. So this is a game where if they're like checking ESPN and they're like, oh, BYU's, they only won by 3. This could be a tough game for BYU. Like, I know TCU isn't that good, but it's kind of scary that they're not that good because they have nothing to lose. They're at home. Sonny Dyke's a good coach. He played in a national championship game a few years ago in his first year, and they got nothing to lose against a good BYU team that's showed some weaknesses throughout the first 3 games. I do think they'll win, but not by a lot, as Vegas predicts. And then we just went over Utah Tech and SU, what they have next week. college football playoff. A lot of things I've seen forecasted have had one Utah team or both Utah teams in the playoff. I think that could be huge for the state. I don't know if it'll happen if BYU loses to Notre Dame and loses the conference championship game. I don't know if they let a two-loss Big 12 team in the playoff.

0: something like that. Gators 21. Dude, they put the belt. They studded belt, and you could see each individual rhinestone on Ole Miss. Trinidad, Cam Bliss, whatever his name is, get out of here. Them Gators know what it's done. Them Swamp Boys, I told you. Those Swamp Boys do it different, and they showed up. Give me the Gators.
1: The Gators.
0: Gators.
1: They're good this year. And who else is legit? Mississippi State with Kamario Taylor, I think, is legit. I think both Utah and BYU are legit. I think Ohio State, I think that was kind of a fluky loss to Texas. I think if they play that game this week, Ohio State would win. And then Iowa? Is Iowa good this year, guys? They have a prove-it game at home against Ohio State. And this is really going to show their true colors, because I don't think Michigan's really that good. But could the Iowa Hawkeyes make the college football playoff? And then on the opposite of who's legit, who's the frauds? I got Ole Miss, Mizzou, USC, Oklahoma. And Ole Miss, they just got exposed. That defense is not good. Missouri is the team that they keep ranked 23 to 25 throughout the season, no matter what happens, just so SEC teams can stack ranked wins. And then USC, I don't think Lincoln Riley will ever be legit with them. Even the good years, they were getting owned by Utah. And then Oklahoma, John Mateer is just a terrible football player. And then I have Notre Dame with a question mark on here, because Notre Dame, they haven't played anybody. Yeah. I'm really interested to see what happens in that game in Provo.
0: Yeah.
1: When they finally play somebody. And then games to look forward to this week, Alabama, Mississippi State. That one might be a movie. Ohio State at Iowa, as I just brought up. And then you can hear Barron doing the gator chomp in the background. Florida at Mizzou. And I'm looking forward to that one, because I want to see Florida win that by 4 touchdowns.
0: The Gators are back.
1: Unrank Mizzou. Get rid of the SEC bias.
0: On the road, but we're bringing the swamp.
1: You should not have 10 SEC teams ranked. I think it's ridiculous. College game day goes to an SEC school every week. This is the first week they haven't. Get rid of the SEC bias. Everyone can pay players now. It's even.
0: Chomp, gator, chomp. SEC bias. I just want to say, Gators 21 last week. AP brought them up to 8. 13 spot jump. Crazy. I told you so. Oh, man, I told you those Gators were legit, baby. Okay, sorry. I'll get off the Gator train.
1: Let's move up a tier of football, the NFL.
0: Oh,
1: Barron, you want to highlight
0: the AFC?
1: How your team did last week?
0: Oh, my goodness. What a game. Went in to go play the Chargers. The Chargers came to Buffalo. It was in Buffalo.
1: Because Buffalo never plays on the road.
0: Yeah, so what? Whatever. We got a new stadium. We got to show it off. We got to make a lot of money. Obstructive views, not true. I could go on and on about the stadium. I think I talked it all last week. I don't care, dude. The stadium's beautiful. The team's beautiful. Josh Allen's beautiful. Yeah. Who are they playing this week? They're playing I just looked it up. Hang on. I got to look this up.
1: While Barron looks that up, I have here on the script, the three teams undefeated in the AFC are Buffalo, Kansas City, and the Las Vegas Raiders, like we all expected them to be 3 weeks into the season.
0: The last time that they went 3-0 to start the season, I think it was 2021, and I think they finished 10-7. We talked about this last week too. 10-7. They ended up making the playoffs against, I think they played the Chargers. Derek Carr, Aura plus 1 million, called a timeout, sent the Raiders to the playoffs. It was beautiful. Buffalo plays the Pats next week. Sorry, Deuce, were you about to say something?
1: No, you're good.
0: Yeah. Buffalo plays the Pats next week. Drake May looking beautiful. He is picking up double shifts now. So he is working Jersey Mike's and Subway. He's making subs double time.
1: What kind? Meatball?
0: No. So they started doing turkey guacamole clubs. And then at Jersey Mike's, he does the buffalo chicken blue cheese, cheese steak. Delicious, delicious sandwich. But you got to throw the buffalo on there just to remember, you know, who's in the AFC East, who's at the top. Clearly, not the Pats, the Bills.
1: No.
0: Let's go, Buffalo.
1: They got the greatest player in Pats history, arguably NFL history, saying Justin Herbert is throwing meatball subs on air, on Fox.
0: Yeah.

0: They had the greatest part about NFL Sunday this week was the Jersey Mike's ad where they were playing Patriots highlights over the ad. I cried laughing. It was beautiful. I loved it so much. Yeah, Buffalo goes to play the Pats this week. I think Drake May, what, has he got 6 interceptions, 1 touchdown
1: this season?
0: A
1: lot of meatball subs.
0: A lot of meatballs. But we're running out of meatballs.
1: So the last time the Raiders went 3-0 was 2021. But the last time the Raiders went 4-0 was 2002.
0: Which none of you guys went
1: to the Super Bowl that year. They didn't win it. But the Raiders and the Chiefs play each other this week in Vegas, which I think is going to be a really good game.
0: Two teams at home is insane.
1: I know. That's crazy. That is insane. The Chiefs have more playoff wins in that stadium than the Raiders.
2: Wow. That's a crazy stat.
1: And if you guys don't know the lore, there is a Kansas City Chiefs flag buried under that stadium somewhere.
0: Somewhere. Probably right next to the real hiding place of Jimmy Hoffa. They did cryo freeze him. He is under the 50-yard line at Allegiant, I'm pretty sure.
1: They're putting that's Al Davis there soon.
0: That's my working theory right now. NFC, only teams undefeated right now. We talked about the AFC. We're going to jump into the NFC here. San Francisco, which I think is ranked by ESPN number one right now. 49ers are ranked number one. And Kyler Murray's Vikings? Excuse me. They got rid of number 9, which, okay. Yeah, I'll talk about the J.J. McCarthy trade here in a second. But Minnesota, do you have their schedule up? I don't follow
1: I have
0: that
1: the
0: team.
1: Power rankings up. They actually have the Bills number 1.
0: Oh, really?
1: They have the Niners number 2, the Chiefs number 3, the Seahawks number 4, the Ravens 5, Broncos, Rams, Eagles, Vikings, Jags to round out the top 10.
0: Yeah, Minnesota marching people down.
1: They got the Dolphins this week.
0: So they should be undefeated, unless, I don't know, something tragic happens.
1: Devon Achane tearing his ACL went from the Dolphins maybe going 1-16 to them definitely going 0-17.
0: Yeah.
1: And then the Niners, they have, Denver.
0: Oh, that's going to be a good game. Denver just blew that game this week, right?
1: They beat the Rams.
0: Did they?
1: Yeah.
0: Oh, man.
1: They scored 30 second half points.
0: I'm a whole season behind on everything. That's right. No, that's totally right. Yeah, I remember watching that game, actually.
1: Sunday Night Football.
0: Yeah, totally. I don't know what I'm thinking. Oh, it's because I had my awesome committee over. We were studying during the game. So
1: shout out to Tor Test. We got the Tor VP in here on the SU team. Shout out Akira Babb.
0: Yeah.
2: I passed, right?
0: Akira, I'll be seeing you on Monday. I definitely didn't pass, but that's okay.
1: Akira, did we all pass the Tor Test?
0: She's shaking her head. She's shaking. Okay. Back to the Minnesota. I did want to talk about J.J. McCarthy. He did just get traded to the Giants because the Giants did lose Jackson Dart.
1: Cam Scadaboo is going to be so confused why Jackson Dart's number's upside down and he sucks now.
0: Yeah. They have Jameis Winston. Shout out. Love Jamie. But they just traded for J.J. McCarthy, who is a former first-round pick.
1: Yes. Yes.
0: They got him for a fifth-rounder.
1: Yeah.
0: And a lot of people were like, what are they doing? Like, nobody wants J.J. McCarthy. And I'm like, guys, listen, you get drafted number one in the first round, that's going to carry with your career the whole time. That's a golden stamp.
1: And John Harbaugh is a good enough coach. Like, he was coached by his brother in college, so I don't know if that'll do anything. But
0: I'm just thinking, if you get J.J. McCarthy to be a quarter better, an eighth better, a 16th better, the Giants now have, trade capital. They traded a fifth round. All they need to do is get a fourth round or 2 5th round picks, and they made profit. Maybe even some cash. A fifth round and some cash, and you're back.
1: Yeah. This week was the week of the old men.
0: Yeah.
1: Jarrett Stidham and Marcus Mariota, for some reason, just decided to ball out.
0: Mariota. We knew this was going to happen. I love Mariota.
1: Man, do I miss Oregon Marcus Mariota.
0: Yeah, that was a crazy game. Rams 1-2, the retirement home.
1: Yeah, Aaron Donald has not looked good. He looks gassed out there.
0: He got the only highlight that I remember from this week is it looked like he got picked up and not even pancaked, like craped out there.

0: That's a great way to describe it.
1: Is that more disrespectful?
0: Yes, yes.
1: Aaron Donald is not one fourth the player that he was before
0: not
1: he
0: even
1: retired.
0: Close.
1: No, not even close. And everybody was kind of hyping this up. And then, as a Buffalo fan, I knew this was like all hearsay. Nothing was actually going to happen. But Myles Garrett, is he still out? He was out with an injury, right?
0: Yeah,
1: that's going to be – who are they playing this week?
0: They got Philly.
1: Okay, yeah. So 1-3.
0: And then Buffalo.
1: Okay, so 1-4. That should be – I mean, Buffalo's going undefeated this season. We all know this. They got the Pats next week. That's an easy win.
0: I don't know about Thanksgiving, though.
1: Thanksgiving. Dude, that's where Josh Allen thrives. Give me – who was it? Was it Dawson Knox? He took way too big of a bite out of that turkey leg.
0: That's right. That's right.
1: Munching on it the entire
0: That's
1: time.
0: That's right.
2: Who are they playing on Thanksgiving?
0: The Kansas City Chiefs.
2: Oh, that'll be a good one.
0: That will be.
2: Something to look forward
0: right
2: to.
0: Right after we watch the Cowboys lose.
1: I did get a text message from my twin brother, Zach. Correction on air. The Drake May special at Subway is just straight buns. Nothing on there. And then Mariota and Jameis Winston matchup, 2014 College Classic. I don't know anything about it. He's just – pull that up, Jamie. Thank you, Zach. KC at Vegas. I don't know. I try not to watch the Chiefs ever. I do like the Raiders, though. I do like watching the Raiders go out and ball out. Another team I like watching is the Panthers. We're not going to talk about them. But, like, I've been to the Raiders home opener the home opener 2 years ago. Vegas knows how it's done. Like, you go to Vegas, something crazy is going to happen to you, either in the stadium, which is what happened to us. This lady with – and I'm going to try to make this as respectful as possible lifted up her shirt on the Jumbotron. And it was awesome. Right after that, we went to the casino, and that was awesome. That's the best part of Vegas, in my opinion. You go drop a bet. You go watch the game. You go collect your money. Or if you didn't win, you go bet more money. And it's great.
0: So what Zach was talking about, in college, Marcus Mariota and Jameis Winston played each other. The number 2 Oregon Ducks defeated the number 3 Florida State Seminoles in the inaugural 2015 college football playoff semifinal on January 1st, 2015. Oregon quarterback and Heisman winner Marcus Mariota threw for 338 yards and 2 touchdowns, while FSU quarterback Jameis Winston threw for 348 yards with a touchdown and an interception. The Oregon Ducks would go on to win, but they would lose in the national championship game to Urban Meyer, Ezekiel Elliott, and the Ohio State Buckeyes.
1: Say his name one more time.
0: Urban Meyer.
1: No.
0: Ezekiel Elliott.
1: Slower.
0: Ezekiel Elliott.
1: That name. That's a niche reference. I don't know.
0: Going in to week 4 of the NFL, I got one more song for you guys on air. And then everyone's favorite segment. It's the betting segment. We're going to play a money-related song, as always. And we will be back for one more segment on KCU Thunder 91.1. Noah Talk Sports.
3: Yeah. Okay. Lil CC on that beat. Yeah. I mean, where should I?

We all smoke the loudest. Rich, then I'm really being modest. Cause the way I do my deals, never treated like an artist. Want the house. You could DM my account. My DM six figures and I'm counting.

0: Now. Little Drake and Rick Ross.
1: When I die, put my money in a grape or whatever Drake was saying.
2: We should have just kept the mics on.
1: No, you seriously. We had a concert in here.
0: We did.
1: Chloe was taking it up. That was crazy.
0: Everyone's favorite segment, the money segment.
2: Woo!
0: Florida versus Mizzou. Florida -5.5. Take Florida -5.5. Miami versus Clemson. Miami 16.5. Take the points. Miami. Indiana versus Rutgers. Indiana had a little bit of a scare versus Northwestern last week. Rutgers is terrible. Indiana had a wake-up call. Take Indiana 24.5. Now some NFL. Bills versus the meatball sub man himself.
1: Straight buns.
0: Drake May.
1: Nothing else.
0: Bills are only favored by 6.5. I don't know why. Smash that.
1: Easy money.
0: Kansas City versus Vegas. Vegas is going to get exposed in Allegiant on Sunday. Take Patrick Mahomes and Kenneth Walker -4.5. Yes, I will be making a parlay on that.
1: Are we good to ride it this year or this week, or are we still working on that? I will be making some prediction trades on Kalshi. We all know it's not betting.
0: It's not betting.
1: It's predictions.
0: Thank you guys for hanging out with us. If you guys have any closing statements, feel free.
1: Chomp Gator Chomp, go Bills. Shout out Zach. And when I die, put my money in a grave. In a grape.
2: Cedar City Police on top. Always.
0: IYKYK. Thank you, everybody, for listening. Eden, if you want to get up here, we're going to do the first live transition in Thunder 91.1 history.
1: No way.
0: History. We got Eden Hamblin up here next. Thank you, everyone, for listening. 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Thank you guys for listening. Eden, take it away seamlessly.
3: Alrighty, guys. It's my show. It's officially 10 o'clock. Well, almost in 2 minutes. And we got some fresh hits coming your way. Here we go.
4: 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Madonna and Charlie XCX.
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1: You want to talk about Madonna and Charlie?

I get off the train, 4, 5, 6, walk to the club, do a wave for meet this boy named Martin Burgoyne. 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

0: Alrighty, that was good old Noah Kahn with Orbiter, and it is about 10:10 here in lovely Cedar City. Speaking of Noah, what did y'all think about that smooth transition? We're going to figure it out, iron out the little kinks and wrinkles. But next up, we got Paramore and Dominic Fike coming up on Thunder 91.1.
1: Bill,
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1: Strange things are afoot at the Circle K.
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0: None other than the queen herself, Beyoncé, with Morning Dew. And I don't know how y'all feel, but I love when Olivia drops her punk music. That was just my fave, my way. And next up, we got Cardi B and some other amazing artists here on 91.1.
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1: Alrighty, guys, that was Dua Lipa with a throwback, honestly, for me. Loved that song in elementary school. 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I might be behind on the times, but she just got married this year to the Boys in the Boat guy. 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Callum Turner? 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Yeah, I know. And next up, we have my queen, my Shayla, my angel, SZA, and Phoebe Bridgers with Ghost in That Machine.

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All right, I was going to let this next song play, but I couldn't let it without a little shout out to at Tessa for mentioning at Lily C, because this is our song. So y'all, I know you've heard it on TikTok, so give it a listen here on Thunder 91.1.

Hi, I'm Ignacio Bretel, and on behalf of the Thunder 91 team, thank you for coming to Battle of the Bands. 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

Alrighty, we just heard Caramel by Conan Gray, and right before that we had From the Start by Leve, two of my personal fave singers out there, and SUU students, Chris

Dallas is looking for direct support and people interested. It's competitive pay, so it might be a good place for you. And you'll get more information at chrysalis.care. And next up, we have Willow and then some other groovy tunes.

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Hysteria After Hours, Madonna and Charlie XCX. I get off the train, Hackney Wick. I'm sweet 15 in a weird outfit. Got invited to perform at this party through MySpace. First time ever at a party in London. I'm kind of nervous. Watch You Dance, Leon Bridges. Wanna watch you dance, get on your toes. A little romance, wanna lighten the nose. Wanna watch you dance. On video, Phoebe Bridgers.

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0: 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DJ Khaled!
1: 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You can stop at Gucci, stop at Louis V, yeah. Come with me, fly you out to Greece. 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

191.1, it's time for this week's Fresh Hits. 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

our crib and shake life. 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

High School Football, Week 8. Following tough losses last week on the road, Canyon View and Cedar both turn their attention to the Coal Creek Classic as the Falcons take on the Reds at SUU in a 3A South showdown. 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

You want to talk about Madonna and Charlie? Thunder 91.1, it's time for this week's Fresh Hits. Danceteria After Hours, Madonna and Charlie XCX. You got something you want to talk about? I get off the train, Hackney Wick. I'm sweet 15 in a weird outfit. Got invited to perform at this party through MySpace. First time ever at a party in London. I'm kind of nervous. Watch You Dance, Leon Bridges. Want to watch you dance, get on your toes. A little romance, want to lighten the nose. Want to watch you dance. On video, Phoebe Bridgers.

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Never say that. Goonies don't listen to commercials. That's why we listen to Thunder 91. It's commercial free.

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0: Okay, just give me some work.
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0: Come on.
1: I'm not into it.
0: Give me some.
1: No, it's embarrassing.
0: There's nobody here. Nobody wants to see me. Come on.
1: I really just don't want to do
0: just
1: it.
0: Just give me some. Come on. You're really good at it.
1: Really?
0: Yes. Come on. Wait, do you see the moves?
1: No.
0: Come on.
1: No.
0: Please.
1: No.
0: Come on.
1: No.
0: Please. Yes! Look at my movement. Come on, please. Just give me some.

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Thunder 91 would like to take this moment to thank you, the listener, for coming to Battle of the Bands. With Black Cat Parade winning the judges' choice, it was a spectacular time. A shout out to our sponsors, Gentleman's Barbershop, Big Iron Swing Dancing, and Whittlesticks. Thanks again for coming, and we'll see you.

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Thunder 91.1, it's time for this week's Fresh Hits. Danceteria After Hours, Madonna and Charlie XCX. You got something you want to talk about? I get off the train, Hackney Wick. I'm sweet 15 in a weird outfit. Got invited to perform at this party through MySpace. First time ever at a party in London. I'm kind of nervous. Watch You Dance, Leon Bridges. Wanna watch you dance, get on your toes. A little romance, wanna lighten the nose. Wanna watch you dance. On video, Phoebe Bridgers.

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On Video, Phoebe Bridgers. 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

too cute. 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

SUU Thunderbird football is here on Thunder 91. After a heartbreaking loss against undefeated Idaho State last Saturday, your T-Birds head down I-15 this Saturday for the Battle for the Axe at Utah Tech. 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

0: 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Under 91.1, it's time for this week's Fresh Hits. 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
1: You got something you want to talk about?
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0: 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This is Grace Park, and you just listened to one of my songs. 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
1: They say the holy water's watered down, and this town's lost its faith. 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Oh my, my, oh my, my love, I take one look at you, you're taking me out.

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0: Thunder 91 would like to take this moment to thank you, the listener, for coming to Battle of the Bands. With Black Cat Parade winning the judge's choice, it was a spectacular time. A shout out to our sponsors, Gentleman's Barbershop, Big Iron Swing Dancing, and Whittlesticks. 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
0: Oh yeah, this is what I wanted.

Under 91.1, it's time for this week's Fresh Hits. Danceteria After Hours, Madonna and Charlie XCX. You got something you want to talk about? I get off the train, Hackney Wick. I'm sweet 15 in a weird outfit. Got invited to perform at this party through MySpace. First time ever at a party in London. I'm kind of nervous. Watch You Dance, Leon Bridges. Wanna watch you dance, get on your toes. A little romance, wanna lighten the nose. Wanna watch you dance. On video, Phoebe Bridgers.

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Grandma's Song, Rex, Orange County.

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1: You wanna talk about Madonna and Charlie?

Got some tools that make a lot of sense. 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Smile for the camera, cause I know I'm slightly off. Trying to hide the villain in me, cause I know you.

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0: Sorry, not interested. 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

0: Are you tired of this happening to you? Well, no longer. 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This new revolutionary state of the...
1: Agent 00 reporting to HQ. The advertisement has been neutralized, because that's what you get when you listen to Thunder 91.

0: That was Golden Brown by the Stranglers. Welcome to The Morning Brew. Good morning. I'm your host, Paige.
1: And I'm your host, Ben.
0: Yes. We are half of The Morning Brew today. We're just the brew. No morning.
1: Just, well, I have a brew today.
0: Oh, what's your brew?
1: Dr. Pepper.
0: Sweet. Bright and early. Well, it's like McDonald's Dr. Pepper, too. That is which true. Is, I'm sure, is better.
1: Tastes so pretty good. I think, honestly, I don't know if I have a preference with the Dr. Pepper. It's just as good.
0: It's just great, it's all just around. Great.
1: Yeah.
0: That's great.
1: But the Sprite at McDonald's is better than
0: is
1: any
0: way
1: other
0: better.
1: Sprite.
0: Yeah, no, agree. Agree.
1: Yeah.
0: That's on the super swag and awesome list for us is McDonald's Sprite.
1: Did we put it on there?
0: Okay, I'm gonna do it now.
1: All right.
0: I'm gonna do it.
1: Let's do it.
0: McDonald's Sprite. Well, today is Throwdown Thursday. We're gonna be playing some games. Today we're gonna try to guess a song in a couple.

0: a couple seconds, I think.
1: I think it starts out with like, it might even be like,
0: it might
1: less
0: be
1: than
0: like
1: half a second.
0: Yeah, I think it's pretty quick. Tight. So we'll see how Ben and I do today. It could be rough, or it could be really great, or maybe both.
1: That's gonna be an adventure.
0: It's gonna be an adventure. But before we do that, we're gonna start off with some music. First up, we've got Speaking Terms, My Snail Mail, here on Thunder 91 with the Morning Brew.

0: That was Afterlife by Alex G here on Thunder 91 with the Morning Brew. If you're just tuning in, it is Throwdown Thursday here on the Morning Brew. We are going to be playing some music trivia on Hurdle. It's kind of like Wordle, but not really.
1: It's like the Wordle, but music. So we're going to have, it'll play us like the first fraction of a second. If we can guess the song, great. If not, we'll go on to attempt number two with a little bit longer. And then I think it goes up to like 16 seconds.
0: Yeah, that sounds right. I don't know.
1: Something like that.
0: We're testing it out. We're going to try this together. So feel free to play along with us. Let's dial up the first one, see if it works. Little bit of technical difficulties.
1: let's try the daily one if we can.
0: The daily one, sweet.
1: We're on unlimited right now. We'll try the other. We can at least get that one for sure. There we go. Maybe it's silent at the beginning.
0: Well, I guess we're just gonna skip to the next one.
1: Interesting. Okay, yeah, it is not.
0: No!
1: This is so sad.
0: Hurdle, please! Okay, we're gonna...
1: Yeah, nothing.
0: No!
1: Cool. Well, why don't we do the Wordle for this break or something?
0: Yeah. And
1: then, we'll cut the music. We'll figure it out. We'll come back.
0: Wait. Here, I'm going to play a song for you, Ben. Like, close your eyes.
1: Okay.
0: See if you can guess it. That's what we're going to resort to, at least for right now.
1: Okay.
0: Here, I'll do something like easy to start.
1: For the most part, I can usually get the artist.
0: Yes.
1: And I'm like, I know it's from this person, but I can't remember the name.
0: Okay, I'm going to start out with like 1 second.
1: Okay. Party in the USA.
0: Yeah, trust.
1: Nice.
0: Start out easy.
1: I wonder how fun this is for the audience.
0: I know you guys are like, guys, can you please stop doing this? Can you guys not?
1: It's hard when you have half your hosts, but it's not their fault. They're having a good time.
0: Yeah, it's true. Bryn is in California, which I'm super jealous of. And Danny is working, which I'm not as jealous of, but that's okay.
1: Get that bag though.
0: Hey, yeah, get that bag though. Let's just like play some more music.
1: Yeah,
0: and we'll come back with a solid break.
1: Break.
0: Trust. Like it's gonna be so good once we figure it out.
1: And if we don't, you guys should still check it out. It should work on your like phone even. Like,
0: yeah.
1: It's spelled like the word herd. Mm-hmm. And then L-E hurdle.
0: Yes. We are going to start off with Superposition by Young the Giant here on Thunder 91 with the Morning Brew, and we'll be back.

0: That was You Get What You Give by the New Radicals here on Thunder 91 with the Morning Brew. If you were just tuning in, we are doing Throwdown Thursday where we are attempting to do Hurdle. The problem with that, like troubleshooting that, is it's connected to the computer, which is connected to the radio. So if we start like playing stuff, it'll go on air.
1: So we're going to try it out.
0: So it's right kind here. Of like live reaction with us. Is this going to work or not? Sorry for the inconvenience, ladies and gents, but I can feel it. I can feel it. This is the one. It's going to work.
1: All right. Here
0: okay,
1: we go.
0: We're going to try.
1: It's 0.1 seconds. So it's going to be really fast. We'll probably play it like at least a couple times.
0: Okay.
1: Sure.
0: Okay. So the first 0.1 seconds was silence.
1: I think there wasn't anything in the first. I tried out. If okay. It's the same one. Yeah.
0: Okay. I'm nervous. Oh. So it works.
1: And this is.
0: This is just the daily. This yeah. Okay, this is just the one anything. For today.
1: I have. It's giving older vibes.
0: Yeah. Like given like. Maybe 70 or 80s rock.
1: Yeah.
0: That's what I'm guessing.
1: I'm feeling that too. But we're going to need more, I think.
0: Yeah, we're

0: Definitely gonna need more.
1: At least one more time.
0: Yeah.
1: I'm something. I'm sure I've heard.
0: Oh no.
1: I'm sure I've heard it, right?
0: Okay, let's go a little bit more.
1: Yeah, we'll go a little bit. We'll do one. Okay. I don't know.
0: Wait, okay.
1: Do you have an idea?
0: I'm looking up the name of this song on Spotify because I don't remember.
1: Okay.
0: Because
1: I think we can enter a guess in, and then that will give us more time if we're wrong. I haven't tried, because every time I've entered a guess, it was okay. Right.
0: This could totally be wrong, but I'm going to guess I Wanna Rock by Twisted Sister.
1: Okay.
0: I don't think this is right, though. Nope. Okay. No, okay. It was not.
1: Now we have more time.
0: Okay. Okay.
1: It's been like, I don't know if grunge is the right word. Like, very like.
0: Okay. My dad just texted me and he said, I Wanna Rock by Twisted Sister. I already guessed that.
1: It's not that
0: Spencer
1: song.
0: Sutherland. I already guessed it.
1: Well, he's a little bit behind,
0: right? He said that it was
1: a delay.
0: Well, I already said that.
1: Okay.
0: He's doubting my abilities. Okay. No.
1: Guitar is very.
0: Yeah, this is definitely not like grunge. This is like, yeah, definitely like earlier than 90s for sure.
1: Yeah. Well, okay.
0: Should we just listen
1: to
0: some
1: more?
0: It could
1: just be like late 80s.
0: Yeah, that's kind of, I'm kind of thinking in the 80s, late 70s, 80s era. Okay. We'll just throw in some more. I Walk for Free. I Walk for Free.
1: Hmm. This is going to expose us.
0: I know. I'm like. Wait. Okay.
1: You're trying to look for like a lyrics match.
0: I know. That's what I'm thinking. I'm like,
1: I mean, we could go to the next one.
0: Yeah, I think we can. Okay.
1: We could do this again sometime, yeah. And then have like listeners call in if they know.
0: You're like, you guys are stupid.
1: Because there was actually was a time, this will eat up some time, but when I don't know, I was probably like in 7th or 8th grade, and I was just like in the car. Mom was driving us all to school. And we listened to this radio show. It was basically the same thing. Like, if you knew what this movie quote was from and, like, you knew the movie.
0: Okay.
1: You could, like, enter to win. And we won tickets to the Goo Goo Dolls. But she made me call in because she was driving, which is fair.
0: How old were you?
1: Like, 13. I was, like, terrified.
0: That's so funny.
1: And then my mom parked, and I gave her the phone because I got nervous. So,
0: that's so funny. Yeah, well, did you guys go to the Goo Goo Dolls?
1: She went with her friend.
0: That sounds so
1: fun. I'm so mad now because I'm like, I didn't know who the Goo Goo Dolls were at the time. Yeah. But now I'm like, dude, I would have loved to see Iris live. I can't believe I missed that. I was like 2016. So,
0: dude.
1: Unfortunate, but
0: well,
1: let's boost to the, let's get another couple of seconds on there.
0: That just sounded like the same thing as last time.
1: Well, because we haven't.
0: Oh, because I didn't skip. Yeah, uh-huh.
1: I did a skip. Okay. I guess.
0: Okay.
1: I'm a something. What did he say?
0: I'm a jerk?
1: A jerk. It's definitely not any song that I've heard before. Maybe I'll recognize the artist's name, but I'm no help here.
0: I think we're just going to keep going until
1: we get some more info. I'm a jerk. Come on. There's a breakdown coming. Do you have a guess? Oh, you're just trying the lyrics. This is going to be sad.
0: Yeah, okay. I think we just go to the final. I think I just want to know what it is at this point. I'm

0: I mean, it still takes some skill to find it off of that much.
1: Oh, son, wait.
0: Touch me, I'm sick.
1: Wait.
0: Sonic Touch Youth. Me, it's got to be that one.
1: That's really upsetting if it actually is Sonic Youth, because I do really like Sonic Youth.
0: Do I know any songs by Sonic Youth? That is the question.
1: I think it might be the Mudhoney version, though. Yeah.
0: We got it? Okay.
1: Yeah, okay. Touch Me, I'm Sick by Mudhoney was the real answer. That's good that it wasn't Sonic Youth, because that would have been really embarrassing for me as a self-proclaimed Sonic Youth fan. Okay. Late We're going to go to the next song. Or should we... Do we want to try Decades, see if it works?
0: Yeah, let's try Decades. This is going to be from the 2010s.
1: Yes. Well, my dad just texted me the answer, and he's a little behind.
0: That's
1: Spencer,
0: okay.
1: The
0: stream is behind.
1: Just know that we eventually got it. Okay.
0: I think Ryan said there's like a 30-second delay.
1: That's really funny.
0: Or something like that.
1: I'm sure my dad is very frustrated with me right now.
2: It's a one for the money.
1: Oh, well, that was easy.
0: Elvis.
1: I think. Oh, but what is that? Jailhouse Rock? One for the money, two for the show.
0: I can hear it in my head, but I can't hear the lyrics.
1: I'm going to go ahead and guess that.
0: Yeah, I mean, we know it's an Elvis Presley song. No, okay, it's not Jailhouse Rock. I think we are allowed to use the tools available to us. I mean, it doesn't give us too much of an advantage. Just look at the catalog.
1: What?
0: It's not Hound Dog, right? That's a...
1: Is it... This is another, like, pure guess.
0: But it's definitely...
1: Is it Blue Suede Shoes?
0: Possibly.
1: I'm gonna go ahead and throw that in. I don't think it's Hound Dog.
0: It's got too much.
1: Okay.
2: Well, it's a one for the money.
1: Sorry, I totally screamed into the mic.
2: Get ready now, go cat go, but don't you step on my blue suede shoes.
1: Okay, hey, that was pretty good.
2: Well, you can do anything, but thank you.
1: We definitely clicked 2010s, but that's okay.
0: That's
1: this is we're for real gonna do 2010s.
0: Okay. Oh yeah, this one actually is. Okay, I see it.
1: Okay.
0: We'll do one more, we'll go to break.
1: Yeah.
0: And then we'll come back with some more of these.
1: Okay. Oh, this is Feels by Calvin Harris. This is Feels. I know this.
0: Wait, okay. I know Calvin Harris. Is that Feels? Okay.
1: Yes. I feel so confident in this.
0: Okay.
1: I'm going to put it in.
0: Yeah, with Pharrell Williams?
1: Yes.
0: Okay, this is not one that I am...
1: This is... I
0: trust you.
1: I love this song. This was my ish when this came out. Wow. I did it. We did it.

0: Well, since that one was so fast,
1: we could do one more.
0: We'll throw in one more before the break.
1: That's fine. I never even heard that one. I just forget that it starts like that.
0: Yes. It's just because I listened to this song like a ridiculous amount. So we did our 2010s.
1: That's not the daily though, is it?
0: No.
1: This should, so it should, like, as in, it should be able to do multiple of the decades. Yeah, right?
0: For sure. I think it's only one per decade, unfortunately.
1: On mobile, there was a Decades Unlimited.
0: Oh, really?
1: Like, once you hit, well, you click Decades.
0: Okay. Oh, 2010. I see. Yes. Okay. We'll run one more.
1: Okay. Kay. Let's try it. Here we go. Do you know it?
0: No.
1: I don't know either.
0: I think we're going to have to do
1: that. Yeah, just skip that one because, yeah. Okay, we're adding. I mean, I like.
0: This is out of my area of expertise.
1: I was a 2010s kid, but
0: I know, yeah. No, I was too, so it's like okay. Okay, we'll just throw in another second. Oh wait, we're almost
1: that sounds
0: we're
1: familiar.
0: Almost to a name.
1: Like a producer
0: like
1: tag.
0: The producer tag. I feel like that'll be helpful.

0: Dang, I have no clue.
1: Yeah, I know. Okay, I think we're gonna just gonna have to do another one.
0: That's okay, because we can still get it in like 4 seconds. It's giving Justin Timberlake, but also that seems
1: yeah,
0: like
1: I think
0: not
1: that like 2010s is I think past his era.
0: When did
1: he was more early 2000s? He was more
0: 2000s, yeah. Yeah. Mm. Listen, just listen to the voice at the end, because it
1: yeah
0: it is unique.
1: Yeah, for sure.
0: Oh, we're skipping.
1: Oh, oh.
0: You're good. You're good.
1: This sounds like Jason Derulo.
0: You know, I can see it. I can see it.
1: That's what I'm...
0: Everybody in Love. I mean, I would assume that that's a guess.
1: Everybody in Love, put your hands up. Wait. Oh. Pure guess. But...

0: gotta go on. I had to make sure my information was correct, but I think JLS is like the boy band that Jason Derulo was in.
1: Okay.
0: So I just searched Everybody in Love and JLS came up instead of Jason Derulo. But I want to say we're kind of in the same boat.
1: So that would have been like there. Way early. Like that yeah. was like 2010.
0: Yeah, like 2010 period. Yeah. Mm-hmm. Yeah.
1: Fun. Well, we should probably cut to
0: yes.
1: music.
0: I know. We'll come so you, back to this. You guys won't be frustrated with us anymore.
1: Because it's fun.
0: I'm going to see if Feels by Calvin Harris has a clean version. I just feel like we need to listen to the whole song in celebration of
1: no us. Maybe
0: no.
1: Dang.
0: That's really upsetting.
1: We
0: that's
1: still
0: okay
1: play some Calvin Harris though.
0: Well yeah, we'll throw in some Calvin Harris in there. I feel so close to you. Yeah, it's like the classic. My vote is Summer. I like that one.
1: They're both good, either one. Yeah,
0: okay, sweet. We're gonna go to break. We're gonna play Summer by Calvin Harris as well as some other sweet jams here on Thunder 91 with Morning Brew.
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0: That was Bass Player's Brother by Valley here on Thunder 91 with the Morning Brew.
1: Yes, we are doing our last couple of rounds of Throwdown Thursday now that we actually have it figured out. we're going to bring more frustration and disappointment to our viewers, to our listeners, I guess.
0: As we fail to remember.
1: Guys, this is like the easiest thing ever. All right. Ooh, we could do 2020s.
0: Yeah.
1: Let's run it. Let's see. And you would think we'd be good at this because it is years. 2020s. But you
0: However, I did miss a chunk from about 2022 to 2024. I did hear the big ones.
1: Hey, I can help out. I was in high school at that point.
0: Harry's House came out while I was gone. There's like a lot that actually came out, and I haven't. I've gone back and listened to everything once, but listening to a song once is also not enough.
1: Not super helpful. Yeah. Hey, don't worry. 2022, 2024.

0: That was my prime high school years. So I'm sure, hopefully I was tapped in.
1: That's crazy.
0: I don't know.
1: That's
0: crazy. I'm just a baby, I'm afraid.
1: We're all good. Let's do this.
0: Let's do it. Oh, and the first second is just silence. That actually doesn't help us at all.
1: Well, we shall skip. Oh, it's not playing.
0: No.
1: What's happening?
0: Guys.
1: Yeah. Sometimes it's usually laggy. Like, you have to click play and then let it.
0: Yeah, I know. I think I'm being a little too.
1: But it's not working.
0: Here, let's try. Mm. Okay. Yep. That sounds familiar, though. I feel like I definitely know this song.
1: I'm sure I'm going to know the artist, but
0: I think we're going to have to go to another second.
1: Let's do it.
0: Oh, I definitely know this.
1: I like it.
0: Yeah, I think we're just going to have to keep going, I'm afraid. I need to hear a voice.
1: There's like radio chatter. Okay.
0: I really like it though.
1: I think once
0: I hear a voice.
1: It's like one of those songs where the intro is like kind of nothing like.
0: I know.
1: The song.
0: It's like that's not helping me, I'm afraid.
1: Yeah, we'll do one more skip.
0: Okay.
1: We're guys, like at the. This is still the voice. Intro. We're almost at the end of this intro. Okay. I have no clue.
0: Yeah, I don't either. Okay.
1: That means that this is good. This is good that it'll challenge us for sure.
0: Yeah, for sure. Maybe this would have, like, Trust will run this back when all four of us are here, but maybe it actually might be worse. Like, maybe it'll be even more embarrassing if none of us get it.
1: It'll be more fun.
0: It will be fun, though. We'll run this back.
1: We'll have more experience.
0: Okay. Please let there be a voice. It's Breathing.
1: By Ariana Grande.
0: Okay.
1: Yeah, I knew I could get the artist.
0: Yeah.
1: This makes a lot of sense. Is this the same album that
0: Yeah, this is Sweetener, I'm pretty sure.
1: Is that
0: That was correct.
1: Will you play for a bit?

0: so overcomplicate. People tell me to medicate.
1: That's crazy. So I have heard that song.
0: You tell me every time.
1: It's on
0: just
1: my...
0: keep it. Oh,
1: yeah. No, you're good. I'm so sure when you're ready. Yeah, that's on my like songs. I remember listening to Sweetener.
0: It's like, yeah.
1: That's 2018. That's my only gripe. That is not 2020s.
0: I was going to say, I was like, I'm pretty sure Sweetener was pre-2020.
1: Because I was going to ask if that's the same album as Hurdle. Good Night and Go. And I love Good Night and Go.
0: Yeah, that's a good one. Hey, Hurdle, this was incorrect. I'm going to email them.
1: Fix it. There's plenty of songs to have unlimited in 2020.
0: True that. Especially from Miss Grande. She has released things post 2020.
1: Like four albums.
0: Like a lot, actually.
1: We've got Positions.
0: Facts.
1: Eternal Sunshine.
0: Yeah, Eternal Sunshine.
1: I guess you could count Wicked if you wanted.
0: It's true. You could even throw in Wicked if you really so desire.
1: Yeah, she had one this summer.
0: Yeah, and Petal too.
1: She's cranking them out.
0: Bro, so Hurdle, you have no excuse. I just want you to know that.
1: Wild.
0: There was no reason for you to do that. Okay.
1: I think we should do one. It probably might, we might have enough time to do one more.
0: Yeah.
1: Do we want to do a different decade?
0: Oh, there's genres.
1: Oh, that might be. Is there an indie? I mean,
0: there is.
1: Kind of covers so much.
0: There is indie. Yeah, I heard indie is a very big category.
1: I think you and I can both cover
0: I think we
1: a lot
0: can do it though. Okay. Right, so that could be every acoustic song ever.
1: Yeah. It sounds familiar.
0: Yeah.
1: But again, any chord progression on guitar.
0: I know, it's like it's going to sound the same.
1: It's the same.
0: Okay, well, I just...
1: It's giving like... It's not Forest Black, but it's giving like Forest Black energy.
0: Yeah.
1: Where it's like, this is probably like a slow dance love song type beat.
0: Yeah, we might just have to throw in another second.
1: Let's do it.

0: Nothing yet.
1: I got nothing.
0: Mm-mm. Dang, we suck at this. It's okay. This is training us.
1: Yeah, because we're going to run this back, and we're going to be so good by the end of this year.
0: We're going to practice. That tempo is, or the counts are really interesting there.
1: Yeah.
0: I don't know a song that does that off the top of my head. So. Yeah,
1: can't say I am familiar.
0: Add another one. It's like 7/4.
1: Oh,
0: because there's like a beat of 3 and then a beat of 4. What the heck?
1: I feel like we were getting somewhere.
0: I think we're still gonna need one more, but
1: yeah,
0: this is an interesting. Yeah.
1: Okay.
0: I'm gonna be interested. Oh my gosh. That's so familiar. And wait, this is indie and it doesn't have a year. So it could be literally any year indie.
1: Wait, I totally know that.
0: Oh my gosh, that's familiar. But maybe I'm just LARPing.
1: Maybe we're just fake.
0: Yeah, fake fans. Shoot, I think I still need more, but...
1: Yeah, let's throw in...
0: It's a good song so far.
1: Yeah.

0: I'm like losing my mind at this. I definitely have heard this song before.
1: That's really evil of them to like just do like a guitar intro and not even like any voices.
0: But the second half is very distinct. Like if you knew this song well, you could get it off that second half easy. Easy. Honestly, if you knew it well, you could probably get off the first little bit. But even just in general, like I definitely recognize it from the second half. And we don't have any more skips, do we?
1: No, I think...
0: I have no guess.
1: I know. I think I kind of just want to know what it is.
0: I'm just trying to think of an artist. Like, even just guessing an artist, but I can't think of... Unless it's like... It's like a Wonder or something. Yeah. Like, I have no clue.
1: Let's see what it is. It's Mazzy Star. Wow. I think that's why... I think Mazzy Star, the singer of Mazzy Star, her voice is very recognizable. So I think if I would have been able to hear a voice, I think I would have at least gotten the artist. I can't say I'm super
0: familiar
1: with Mazzy Star, like their songs, but I definitely know like the voice.
0: Yeah, like Mazzy Star's Fade Into You is like...
1: It's huge.
0: It's over a billion, but this song has 41 million streams.
1: Yeah.
0: Like, it is pretty small. It's number 9. On the charts for them. Dang, so they're really pulling out like anything, which I do like because there's a lot of songs I like that don't even show up on the top 10. So
1: we'll
0: have to come back to this for sure.
1: Yeah, we'll have to run this back. Well, that's about all the time that we have. Thank you for tuning in, playing along with us. Hopefully you did better than Ben and I, but that's okay. And we will be back again tomorrow from 8 to 9 a.m. We are going to be doing our request day, so make sure to submit a request on our Instagram story, or if you are on campus, make sure to just write your song request on the little whiteboard outside of the station. And
0: check us out. We're Thunder 91 KSUU, I think, on Instagram.
1: Yes, it's at Thunder 91 KSUU.
0: So check us out, respond. Yeah. We're going to have a post up soon and go submit your songs you want to hear tomorrow.
1: For sure. Let's get started with some fresh hits here on Thunder 91.
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2: 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Danceteria After Hours, Madonna and Charlie XCX. I get off the train, Hackney Wick. I'm sweet 15 in a weird outfit. Got invited to perform at this party through MySpace. First time ever at a party in London. I'm kind of nervous. Watch You Dance, Leon Bridges. Wanna watch you dance. Get on your toes, a little romance, wanna lighten the load, wanna watch it dance. On video, Phoebe Bridgers.

Ladies and gentlemen, welcome back to Thunder 91. That was On Video by Phoebe Bridgers. The time is 9:06 right now, and I am your host, Connor. Connor Dean, that's what they call me. It is the first day of October. We got some great stuff prepared for you guys. I hope you guys are ready for fall. I know I am. But yeah, it's going to be a great hour. Next up, we got Self-Aware by Temper City right here on Thunder 91.

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We're just saying goodbye to September right here on Thunder 91. That was, of course, September by Earth, Wind, and Fire. And up next, we got Leaves by Joe P. Make sure to keep listening to Thunder 91.

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0: That was our boys 21 Pilots right here on Thunder 91. That was a ride. That song takes me back to middle school. I was a big 21 Pilots kid. Once again, my name is Connor Dean. It is 9:34 here on Thunder 91. We're about halfway through my hour here. And up next, we got Breeze Blocks by Alt J right here on Thunder 91.
1: She may contain the urge to run away, but hold her down with soggy clothes and breeze blocks. Cedrazine, your fever's with me again. 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

Ladies and gentlemen, that was Drive Myself Home by South Arcade, a band that I discovered by listening to Thunder 91. So you can find your next favorite artist right here on Thunder 91.

levitating. Ladies and gentlemen, we got one more song right here on Thunder 91. We're hitting it up with Metallica. We got 1 hour in the books, and we got another hour coming up, so make sure to keep listening to Thunder 91. Once again, my name is Connor Dean.

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On Video, Phoebe Bridgers. 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
1: Good morning, good afternoon, and good evening to wherever, whenever, and however this news is finding you. It's your boy Preston Ferry. I've got your news for today. You're looking for something to do? Look no further. STEM in the field, Lake at the Hills. 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That'll be at Lake at the Hills Thursday today from 5 to 7 tonight. Also, we have Magic in Motion with the Orchestra of Southern Utah. That's pretty cool. That'll be at 6 p.m. to 9 p.m. at the Eccles Music Center. So, got some options for you. As always, you can check the MySU app, find out what events are going on around campus, get involved however you can, and hey, I hope you have a great rest of your day. We'll see you next time. Peace!

Freaking out. I actually really, really like that song. That song is so much fun to live to. And what a better, there is no better morning than to start this morning off with some metal music. And, oh, hey, there's somebody waving at me through the window. We're going to go through, this is Return and Report with Kate. Welcome back to Thunder 91. It's 10:09 in the morning on this beautiful Thursday. And the weather's looking great, y'all. It's looking so good. Oh my word. I love cold weather, and I like it when it snowed at Bryanhead recently. So get your ski passes because we're going to be on the mountain this season and I'm really excited about it. This morning we're going to talk about The Used. This is the band that I listened to for Return and Report, specifically their album Lies for the Liars. And I want to start you off with the song that I grew up with from this album, The Bird and the Worm. However, the only one that I have is actually the live version. So we both get to listen to the live version of this song together. And then after that, we're going to just keep playing a couple off the album, talk about it, and all right, let's do it. Get cozy.

That one's actually one of my favorites. I think that honestly is my favorite off the album. I think it's so cute. And of course that would be my favorite, because something we know about Kate is that I have this like deep inclination for sad girl music. And sad girl metal. I love sad metal. Oh my gosh, I am such a punk about sad metal. And that one, I don't know, Earthquake is that one was called Earthquake, and I think that one is really, really good. There's a couple on here that I'm not going to be able to play for you that I do recommend to listen on your own time. Pretty Handsome Awkward, Wake the Dead, and Liar Liar. All of those are really, really fun. But next up we have Hospital and Paralyzed. Oh, just kidding. I'm lying to you. The Ripper and then Hospital.

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1: Thank you, Nate Winters, for your participation in the Thunderground Showcase. We always appreciate our local artists sending stuff in. Speaking of local artists, I want to talk about the U's just a little bit, because from what I understand, they're local to Utah. I'm going to look it up really quick. Let's see. Yeah, Orem, Utah, formed in 2000. So shout out to my local bands and my local Utah bands, because that's what we're playing today. I am kind of excited about the next couple songs that we have coming up. This is just a really good album, and I am kind of a big fan of, like, angry metal. I just really like metal music, and I think that this is a little bit more metal music than it is alternative music. But they also have a little bit of, like, a more alternative vibe in this stuff. A lot of the stuff that they have is kind of out of the ordinary and a little bit weird and eerie, and I just think it's a lot of fun. So happy October for eerie music, and this is Paralyzed.

That was Wake the Dead by The Used. I got to play Bird and the Worm for you. I was so excited. I found a clean version of this album on our, on our application. Is that the best way I can say it? And Bird and the Worm is probably one of my, well, just kidding. I am so sorry. Pretty Handsome Awkward. That's what I'm talking about. Pretty Handsome Awkward and Bird and the Worm are probably some of my favorites off the album. I still think my favorite is Earthquake, though. That's still my favorite. So we have one more for you. Me and the mouse in my pocket. I have one more for you, and then I'm going to let you go. This has been Return and Report with Kate, Thursdays 10 to 11. I have two other shows. We have Mondays 3 to 4, Kate and Will, and then Tuesdays 10 to 11, The Brunch Baggers. Me and Riley are going to put just some fun stuff on for you today. So please enjoy the rest of this this album with me. This is Lies for the Liars by The Used. It came out in 2007, and I really hope you have a good rest of your day, okay? All right. Bye-bye now.

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1: You got something you want to talk about?
2: 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I'm sweet 15 in a weird outfit. Got invited to perform at this party through MySpace. First time ever at a party in London. I'm kind of nervous.
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1: Yeah, what's up, boss?
0: Can I get an order of commercial free music, please?
1: Yeah, I got that for you, boss. Coming right up.

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Do my little two-step, then wiggle with it, then wiggle with it, then wiggle with it. 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Trying to hide the villain in me, cause I know you.

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On Video, Phoebe Bridgers. 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
1: Good morning, good afternoon, and good evening to wherever, whenever, and however this news is finding you. It's your boy, Preston Ferry. I've got your news for today. You're looking for something to do? Look no further. STEM in the field, Lake at the Hills. 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That'll be at Lake at the Hills Thursday today from 5 to 7 tonight. Also, we have Magic in Motion with the Orchestra of Southern Utah. That's pretty cool. That'll be at 6 p.m. to 9 p.m. at the Eccles Music Center. So, got some options for you. As always, you can check the MySU app, find out what events are going on around campus, get involved however you can, and hey, I hope you have a great rest of your day. We'll see you next time. Peace!
2: What's crack-a-lack in Cedar City? 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And there's a will, and there is going to be a way on this show. And y'all know on Thursdays, I come in 12 to 1, and I play practically anything from the 60s to the 90s, early 2000s, just kind of like whatever I'm feeling. And today, lucky for y'all, I'm feeling late 90s, early 2000s. Like, for example, like we got Nickelback, Lifehouse, Daughtry, a little bit of Blink-182. We're just going to throw in all these, and hopefully, you know, throw on your True Religion pants and your chrome heart shirts. Let's rock it right in. Start off with Far Away from Nickelback.

If y'all think you like that one, which is Adam Sons from Blink-182, and it's crazy, I got to see them a couple years ago, and sadly, they did not play this song. I was kind of a little upset, but you know what? It is what it is. I still saw them, and they were an absolutely great band. This next song we got coming up is by the first one on this radio station, well, not on the station, but within the hour, which is Lifehouse, which off the album Smoke and Mirrors, which is probably my absolute favorite album by them. And actually, I saw them years ago with my mom and dad when I was probably 3 years old. I was on my dad's shoulders. Frankly, I don't remember crap, so I was not conscious enough. So I had Enough, Y'all by Lifehouse. I have not had enough of this hour, so let's get right back into this. Lifehouse.

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1: Welcome back, y'all. That was our local hit of the hour. We do it every half hour of each show. So we're going to head right back into where there's a will, there's a way. And quite frankly, there's a will up in here. So we're going to head back right into my show, which we're playing the 90s through the early 2000s dad rock, pretty much, you know. Oh, what am I looking for? Yeah, put on your True Religion pants and your Chrome Heart shirts, you know what I mean? So we're going to dive right back in again with Lifehouse Crash and Burn off the album Smoke and Mirrors. This is another one of my favorites off their album. I hope you guys like it too. That's Crash and Burn by Lifehouse, y'all.

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Following tough losses last week on the road, Canyon View and Cedar both turn their attention to the Coal Creek Classic as the Falcons take on the Reds at SUU in a 3A South showdown. 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
2: Before we hop into the next song, How You Remind Me by Nickelback, this will be the last song of the hour, sadly. I know, but here's the thing. I'll be back on the air on Monday with Kate from 3 to 4, where we kind of play just anything we're feeling. And also, I got my own personal show on Thursdays, 12 to 1, playing hits from 67s, 80s, 90s, and Possmore, where there's a will, there's a way on Thursdays, and then the Kate and Will show on Mondays, 3 to 4. That's right, y'all. Two shows a week. Every week. Thank you all for tuning in. I appreciate y'all.

Thunder 91.1, it's time for this week's Fresh Hits. Danceteria After Hours, Madonna and Charlie XCX. You got something you want to talk about? I get off the train, Hackney Wick. I'm sweet 15 in a weird outfit. Got invited to perform at this party through MySpace. First time ever at a party in London. I'm kind of nervous. Watch You Dance, Leon Bridges. Wanna watch you dance, get on your toes. A little romance, wanna lighten the nose. Watch it dance. On video, Phoebe Bridgers.

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1: You want to talk about Madonna and Charlie?

Oh boy, I'm truly a work of art. I'm losing my groove with Madonna and Charlie XCX. Welcome back to Thunder 91. It is currently 1:05 p.m. So again, make sure that you get to your class. My name is Jarrett and we're here. And guess what? It's October 1st. I don't know about you, but I'm pretty excited about that. I'm excited for Spooky Month and I'm excited for all the spooky music that we're going to be listening to here today. Up next, we got Dexter and the Moon Rocks here on Thunder 91.

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search of blood to terrorize your neighborhood. And whosoever shall be found without the soul for

Oh, that song always gets me in a good mood. That was Thriller by Michael Jackson, the GOAT. It's an iconic music video, and if you haven't seen it yet, you should go give it a watch. Speaking of giving things a watch, though, SUU, their theater department, are having a Sense and Sensibility, which is an adaptation of the Jane Austen classic. You should be able to catch a show right now. There's an October 2nd, 3rd, 5th, 9th, and 10th one at 8 p.m. at the Engelstad Shakespeare Theater. And SUU students, faculty, and staff get in free with your SUU ID. So I know I want to go, so you should probably go as well. We have all of this news and more here on Thunder 91.

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You said everything changed. 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

That was What You Know by Two Door Cinema Club. It is currently 1:35 in the afternoon. My name is Jarrett, and I'm going to get a little personal here with you. Half of the songs on here, low-key, I've never heard them before. So, honestly, me and you, we're discovering some new music together here on Thunder 91. And up next, we got a little bit of King Harvest for you.

Thunder 91 would like to take this moment to thank you, the listener, for coming to Battle of the Bands. With Black Cat Parade winning the judge's choice, it was a spectacular time. A shout out to our sponsors, Gentleman's Barbershop, Big Iron Swing Dancing, and Whittlesticks. Thanks again for coming, and we'll see you next.

man, that was Olivia Dean. And again, I gotta be honest, I haven't heard of Olivia Dean for a long time until like about 2 weeks ago, so I'm a little late to the party, but hopefully you aren't. This next song is gonna be a little bit of a flashback with the Oh Hellos. Let's see if you can recognize it here on Thunder 91.

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Wow, that's yet another song that I'm not too sure I've heard before. Slow Motion by Akon. It's great. We still got new music here on Thunder 91, so make sure to keep listening. Also, if you haven't already, make sure to come follow our social media at Thunder91KSUU on Instagram, TikTok, wherever you can find it, Spotify even as well. If you want to listen to some of the music that we play during our shows, make sure to give that a follow. But we got the Red Hot Chili Peppers up next. Have a good day, T-Birds.

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On Video, Phoebe Bridgers. 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

That was On Video by Phoebe Bridgers here on Thunder 91. SUU's Theater Department presents Sense and Sensibility, an adaptation of the Jane Austen classic. 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I'm Josie, and this is My Body Isn't Ready by Somber here on the top of the hour on Thunder 91.

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I remember the time you told me love was touching souls, but surely you touched mine, cause part of you pours out of me in these lines from time to time.

0: Dude, where's the commercials? 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
1: Dude, where's the commercials?
0: Dude, it's not funny, dude. There's no commercials. Dude, shut up, dude! Thunder 91. No commercials here, dude.

That was Bloodstream by Alyssa Grace here on Thunder 91. Next up, we have some George Michael. What did you guys think of the VMA's performance for him? Low key, I thought it was okay. They could have done a little better, but I think that shows like how good of a performer he actually was, because no one can outdo him. This is Faith by George Michael on Thunder 91.

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That was Morning Dew by Beyonce here on Thunder 91. I'm Josie, and it is 2:25 p.m. This next song was requested by my aunt, Angie, and this is You Oughta Know by Alanis Morissette on Thunder 91.

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That was Supa Vibe by Queen Naija on Thunder 91. Fun fact about this next band, they're actually from Salt Lake City. This is Mad IQs by I Don't Know How, but they found me here on Thunder 91.

0: I say, Johnny, this here radio station's a good one. What do you call it?
1: It's called Thunder 91, Bobby. And it's never got any commercials.

Gotta hit him on the jack. When you coming back, where's you at on the mat? Everything is intact. Could have been a seamstress, still wouldn't cut him slack. Pretty much ain't got a clue. Itty bitty piggyback off everything I do. But I'm still dropping jaws. Got him

Hi, I'm Ignacio Bretel, and on behalf of the Thunder 91 team, thank you for coming to Battle of the Bands. Thank you for the memories, the fun, and for making it possible. We make Battle of the Bands exist for you. A special thanks to our sponsors, the SUU Bookstore, SoCop Live, and Guitar Garage. We will see you again next year with more music, more variety, more SUU.

That was Kingdom of Fear by Cameron Witko on Thunder 91. Chrysalis is looking for direct support professionals wanting to make a difference. With flexible hours and competitive pay, this might be the place for you. For more information, you can visit chrysalis.care. All right, next up we got some Stone Temple Pilots. I'm pretty sure they're touring right now. They're super good live, so if you can snag tickets for a show, I'd highly recommend it. This is Plush on Thunder 91.

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5: 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I'm sweet 15 in a weird outfit. Got invited to perform at this party through MySpace. First time ever at a party in London. I'm kind of nervous.
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always bring me back to my senses. Girl, let's take a ride on a late night. 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

Thunder 91 would like to take this moment to thank you, the listener, for coming to Battle of the Bands. With Black Cat Parade winning the judges' choice, it was a spectacular time. A shout out to our sponsors, Gentleman's Barbershop, Big Iron Swing Dancing, and Whittlesticks. Thanks again for coming, and we'll see you.

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0: 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On Video, Phoebe Bridgers. 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